be a crime to be giving away all these tickets. I'm talking about not one, but two pairs of tickets to Return of the Legends is going down Labor Day weekend, Saturday, September 5th. I got a chance for you to see Scarface. Sunday, September 6th, I'm sending you to see Too Short. 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Leave me a message. Let me know why you need those tickets. It's JLB.

0: going on today?
1: Nothing much.
0: You just chilling? You ready for the kids to go back to school?
1: Actually, I am because I work at a school and I miss my babies, but I got grown kids, so I don't got no kids in school.
0: So you miss the babies. I miss the kids. All right. You ready to go back?
1: Yes, I'm ready to go back.
0: When do the kids go back? Monday or the 31st?
1: The 31st.
0: Okay, so you got one more week before you go back to school.
1: Yes.
0: I just got to take a second and say big shout out to all the teachers, all the educators, anybody that work with the students, the kids. We appreciate y'all so much. Because, baby, I'm on the radio for a reason. Well, let me ask you this. You off Labor Day weekend?
1: Yes, I am.
0: Girl, you going to Return of the Legends.
1: Thank you.
0: You are so welcome. So listen, you got tickets to both shows. You got-

0: 97.9 WJLB, the D's Hip Hop and R&B Detroit. Guess who I got in the building right now? And back in this thing, too. He was just in this thing probably about a month ago. They had two shows back to back, but now I think this next project is personal. Because he said, listen, I got to get on air with this one. This one personal and fully independent. Payroll Giovanni, how you feeling, brother?
1: Feeling good, man. Blessed to be here, brother.
0: Welcome back, man. Before we get into this album, how's life for Payroll right now?
1: It's cool, man. It's smooth. I feel like I had to go through just a stage of transitioning from a signed artist. Mm-hmm. Independence, and now we're here, and it just feel good.
0: So what's that feeling like to an artist tuning in right now from a, because everybody want to be signed, but yeah, you seem happier unsigned.
1: Yeah. It depends on how you built, you know. Mm-hmm. What I'm saying, I ain't saying like it's just bad to sign a record deal, but just for me, it just, I don't know, it kind of just took the creative fun out of it for me, you know what I'm saying?
0: That's real.
1: I just had to be a man of my word and fulfill the contract. You know what I'm saying? Just fulfill it.
0: And so to a young artist tuning in right now, do you think you feel happier now not chasing it? Or was it a better feeling when you was younger and you was chasing this dream? You know, what's the happier feeling for you?
1: Now.
0: That's real.
1: For sure.
0: That's real.
1: When I was younger, I didn't really know where we was going. You know what I'm saying? I just was kind of just going with whatever was in front of us.
0: That's
1: like,
0: facts.
1: I didn't have like a certain agenda. Like, it wasn't even I want to get signed. You know what I'm saying?
0: I'm loving this.
1: Yeah, it was just like, this feel good. Let's keep doing this. You know what I'm saying? And the deals came, and I'm like, I don't know if we're supposed to do this, but then I don't know if we ain't. You
0: right,
1: know
0: that's facts.
1: But I'm going to say I do know what's for me as an artist. You know what I'm saying?

0: like to payroll Giovanni?
1: Just different systems running at the same time. Like each one running like a oil machine. You know what I'm saying? Owning what's mine's like, you know, I own all the work I was putting in. I own that. I'm still getting paid from that. I can chill if I want to. You know what I'm saying? If I want to work, I work. But I don't have to work or get on the stage or rap to pay my bills. You know what I'm saying? That's success to me. Like, man,
2: that's real.
1: Just fall back and life goes on. You know what I'm saying?
2: That's real.
1: So, yeah.
2: What was going through your mind when you was making this album?
1: Like I said, I was coming from fulfilling the deal, and you know, I was real hands on with the business. Like, mm-hmm. I'm looking at what this costing me and what that's costing me. Like, it was like 10 grand just for producer and artist agreements, just the paperwork. A little overwhelming. So I was like, man, my next project, I just want to make something raw. I ain't got to deal with all this. You know what I'm saying? I just want to just kind of put my guard down and do me. You know mm-hmm. what I'm saying? Not overthink nothing. And I just, like, I know a dope producer, me.
2: That's crazy. That's what I was going to ask you. What made you get back into that producing bag? But what made you, did you ever stop, or was it just?
1: Yeah, I stopped producing. I always messed around with it here and there. Like, all my projects, I probably had like one or two at the most that I did. But it really was my wife. She was like, you need to get back to
2: you.
1: You just off your beats. You know, that's my favorite. So I ain't really feeling it. So, you know, I just loaded up on some programs and
2: quarter of the day.
1: Yeah, you know what I'm saying? Started getting back to it, fell in love with it again.
0: Detroit payroll is in the

0: big one.
1: I want
2: look,
1: the big one.
2: All my bitches the thick ones. Pick one before I let you come in. Where the income? I don't care if you got money. Are you finna send some? Soon as I think I like the hear his friend come. I

0: WJLB.
1: Girl, you a 10, girl, you a 10, girl, you a 10, girl, you a 10, girl, you a 10, girl, you a 10, girl, you a 10, girl, you a 10, girl, you a 10, girl, you a 10, girl, you a 10, girl, you a 10, girl, you a 10, girl, you a 10, girl, you a 10, girl, you a 10, girl, you a 10, girl, you a 10, girl, you a 10, girl, you a 10, girl, you a 10, girl, you a 10, girl, you a 10, girl, you a 10, girl, you a 10, girl, you a 10, girl, you a 10, girl, you a 10, girl, you a 10, girl, you a 10, girl, you a 10, girl, you a 10, girl, you a 10, girl, you a 10, girl, you a 10, girl, you a 10, girl, you a 10, girl, you a 10, girl, you a 10, girl, you a 10, girl, you a 10, girl, you a 10, girl, you a 10, girl, you a 10, girl, you a 10, girl, you a 10, girl, you a 10, gir

0: 12 midnight tonight. But Pat, let me ask you a question. What does this album tell me or a fan that every previous album did not?
1: This one is just more like just standing on independence. It's not really a deep message in it. I just have fun doing this one. Because it's like a pre-workout to what's coming next. Like,
2: that was a good example.
1: Yeah, yeah. It's not the appetite. I mean, it's not the entree. It's the appetizer.
2: That's real.
1: Yeah.
2: I like that. That was a good example. Speak about your wife real quick. What you about 1 year in, officially married?
1: Yeah, yep. August 3rd.
2: Yep, that's my. Yeah. I know that's my birthday, so yeah, I seen y'all post there. Y'all 1 year in. How has that marriage life been? How has that marriage life influenced not even Payroll the rapper, but just, you know, Payroll the person?
1: Person. Yeah. It's probably the biggest influence you can have, because it's like, you know, I'm a husband. It just feel complete. You know what I'm saying? It make everything just very serious to me. Like, you know, I'm the leader of the household. My moves gotta really make sense. You know, I can't just be out here freestyling and winging it and, you know, just doing dumb stuff, wasting my time. You know what I'm saying? So I'm very more strategic now.
2: And so talking about this project, talking about the wife, talking about the fans, and that's even talking about, like your girl said, get back to you.
1: Yeah.
2: When you're recording this project that's about to come out, who are you trying to impress? Because is it Detroit? Is it the fans? Is it yourself? Is it your wife?
1: I would say usually when I'm making a project, I'm trying to impress my fans.
2: Your fans?
1: I cater to my clientele. Like, I don't really chase rappers. I don't chase producers. You know what I'm saying? I just cater to
2: them. When you say chase, what you mean?
1: I just feel like a lot of people, they chase other artists around. You know what I'm saying? Or they might think that's what you're supposed to do. And it's cool, you know what I'm saying, if it work for you. But with me, it's like I'm catering to my clientele. I'm paying attention to them. If we link and we make some good music together, or I feel you should be on this, great. But I pay attention to what my clientele want from me, and I just give them that. You know what I'm saying?
2: That's
1: they want the Cardo, Big Bossin', they want the self-produce, they want the AK, they want the luxury.
2: So now they calling for the self-produce. That's what they want.
1: I feel like that was needed right now. You know what I'm saying? They for sure needed that. Yeah.
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0: Back live, Detroit Payroll. Giovanni is in the building, and new project is dropping at 12 midnight tonight. My own business, because you own business now. You fully independent.
1: Yeah.
0: You fully independent.
1: I didn't think about that. Yeah, that's a little double entendre. You know what I'm saying? Mind my own business.
0: Hey, so tell me how it feels, because I was having this conversation once again with my brother, and I told him I was about to interview you. And he was like, ask him, how does it feel to be known as one of the greats when they speak of lyrics, when they speak of music, not just in Michigan, not just in the Midwest, but we're talking about the world right now, you know? Yeah. You are considered one of the greats. What kind of feeling is that?
1: Well, first, congratulations to your brothers.
0: Oh, yeah, respect, yeah.
1: Most definitely. It's a blessing, you know what I'm saying? It's a blessing, because I do put a lot into what I do, you know what I'm saying? I don't rush nothing. I think about what I'm gonna do, and I'm strategic about it. So to see it get recognized, it always feel good.
0: And so speak back to, let's talk Doughboy Cash Out days.
1: Yeah.
0: I'm pretty sure if you look back at it now, what do you think that Doughboy Cash Out knew about Detroit that Detroit didn't know about Detroit? And I keep saying that because once again, y'all unlocked something that nobody knew.
1: Right,
0: you know,
1: right.
0: Y'all unlocked the era of music that it wasn't there before y'all unlocked it.
1: That's a good question.
0: I've done my research before I sat with you today. I've done my research.
1: I would say we just stuck to being Detroit dudes. You know what I'm saying? I think Detroit, at the time, maybe was trying to be accepted by the industry and, you know, just trying to, you know, this is what's going on. Let's do this. Do this type of music, do that type of music. Not everybody, but we was never accepted. You know what I'm
0: 100%.
1: Saying? So we probably thought like, we need to sound like this, we need to sound like that. We just embodied Detroit. You know what I'm saying? We sounded like Detroit. We didn't care, honestly, what nobody felt about it.
0: That's facts.
1: You know, we liked it. And I think that's where it started.

0: 97.9 WGLB, the D's hip hop and R&B. It's almost time for that weekend in Detroit and new project dropping 12 midnight tonight. Minding my own business, but the single is out right now. Payroll is in the building. That single is called Puppies.
1: Yeah. I really like how you put the, it was like the pictures and you flipped over. You can kind of see, you know, picking out my school from the sun, from school in the vet.
2: Yeah.
1: Why is this one a single? Why is this one the first one to come out?
2: I just wanted to drop something hard. You know what I'm saying? I just want to drop something raw, something hard. You know what I'm saying? And that's that independent, not overthinking nothing. Because
1: just doing it.
2: It's, you know, we sitting at a table like this and it's a bunch of people telling you, this needs to be the first single. And, you know, we could do this and do that behind it. It's like, that don't always work, man.
1: Mm-hmm.
2: You know what I'm saying? And this is something I just wanted to drop, you know?
1: Introduce this one to the city real quick.
2: Oh, yeah, it's that Puppies off the EP, M.O.B., produced by yours truly. Let's get it.
0: You want to holler at Pay Detroit, call us up, 313-631-9797.

0: It's dropping at 12 midnight tonight. How many total tracks you got on that thing?
1: 11.
0: 11.
1: Yeah, it started at 6, and I was like, I'm done. It just kept flowing.
0: Started off just like a little EP.
1: Yeah, yeah. It's still an EP, you know what I'm saying? But it's 11.
0: Hey, so you got your son in the building.
1: Yeah, yeah.
0: You got the homies in the building. Yeah, I seen them perform at the show, and I was like, oh, this is different. This is different. This is amazing. How does it feel to, like, you know, seeing them on stage doing their thing?
1: Juju, he been around the Doughboy since the Doughboy
0: forever.
1: Era, just forever. Like, I kept him at the video shoots and kept him, like, right there seeing everything. And I used to try to get him to rap, but he really wasn't his thing.
0: So he pick this up himself and just...
1: He picked this up on his own. You know, him and Mosey was just... playing around, recording each other on some app or something, and rapping off internet. What was it called?
2: We used to we would sit in Mosey's car and go on BandLab, and we would use the Apple headphones and plug it in the computer and record.
1: Yeah, and rapping off YouTube beats.
2: Yep, like free, royalty-free, like Doughboy's Cash Out type beats that you see.
0: So when did y'all make it official? Came out with the name and everything? Like, come on, let's do it.
2: I'm going to tell you how we came up with the name. Like, the place that we're from, like, it's called, like, we call it, like, they call our school, like, the whole area, like, the Six. So we was like...
0: The Six.
2: Yeah, so, like, we should be Six Most Wanted.

0: Don't. 97.9 WJOB, the D's hip hop and R&B, and that's why they call us the D's hip hop and R&B, because we gonna break this new music. Perro Giovanni, new project, MOB, minding my own business, 100% independent now, Detroit.
1: 100% independent. I do what I want to do.
0: Amazing feeling on that. So what is next?
1: We gonna hit them with the EP on the 21st, and then I'm gonna hit y'all with an album, probably October. Yeah, October.
0: Let's hit them again. And so now, so you can just drop. You don't gotta go meet with nobody. You don't gotta do.
1: That's what was slowing me down.
0: So this is the good part.
1: Yeah, this is the beautiful.
0: You can drop
1: part.
0: A tape every week now. Just upload and.
1: A lot of my fans is like, man, I miss when Payroll used to drop just out the blue all the time.
0: That's what I felt like this one was. Just
1: they used to think it was me. You know what I'm saying? Like, just slowing the music up. Like, nah, it's when an artist gets signed to these labels, you want somebody else's time now. Mm-hmm. You know what I'm saying? You got to put the project out and roll it out right. But, you know, I like to drop quality and volume.
0: So, that's real.
1: Yeah.
0: So, to any of your fans tuning in right now, anything you want to say to them?
1: Yeah. You know, check out that MOB. And we got something else coming up in October. I appreciate y'all rocking with me and supporting. I see everybody. I see everything.
0: Hey, Detroit, it's time for us to get up out this thing. Hey, Pay, man, thanks for stopping by once again and giving us this great interview.
1: Greatly appreciate it.

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1: All my bitches the thick ones. 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Where the income? I don't care if you got money. Are you finna send some? Soon as I think I like to hear his friend come. I've

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What up, Detroit? We going up tonight. We going up tonight. It's Gutta Vertta Boy, WGFT on JLB. I am your girl, Chris Carson, on your radio. You got a request? 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It's Drake, Shebang on JLB.

0: thick one.
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2: look,
1: the thick one.
2: All my bitches the thick ones. Pick one before I let you come in. Where the income? I don't care if you got money. Are you finna send some? Soon as I think I like to hear his friend come. I be with some fine from the east side. And if you want a thick one, I let him be Jai. Just got off of a G6. Never seen a G5. But open as soon as I touch him, he a key five. What you is doing, I already did. Baby, my real hair, long as my wigs. If you ain't got an M yet, you a kid. What it gave, I need a to give. Like, so what?

0: trick one, even a trick one.
1: I love my city. Shout out to Fo2, Cashed Out, Skilla Baby, Thick One Remix. It's JLB. Fo2 will be at the Aretha tomorrow for the Detroit All Cities Fest. Skilla got that new album dropping tomorrow, Detroit. I love y'all. It's Young Miami. Spin that. It's JLB.

And they just might choose you to win a trip to our 2026 iHeartRadio Music Festival. Give me about 6 minutes. I got music on the way from Future and Drake, Where You At? And right after that, I'm going to let you know how you can get blown up out of here. You want that trip, right? $1,000 too. Keep it locked. It's JLB.

0: Where you at? You ain't with me shooting in the gym. It's Future Drake or 97.9 WJLB. I am your girl, Chris Carson, and I'm trying to get you flown up out of here. Yes, a trip or two to our 2026 iHeartRadio Music Festival. It's going down September 18th and 19th in Las Vegas. Snoop Dogg, Cardi B, they'll be in the building. And if you want to go, we're taking care of the hotel, the airfare, and we're putting $1,000 in your pocket. We're sending you to the festival. So if you want to win, wake up with the Breakfast Club tomorrow morning at 9.05 a.m. They're going to hit you off with a keyword. All you got to do is text it in for your chance to win. Good luck. And if you need a plus one, I'm overly available. It's JLB.
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0: Yes, is going down at the Aretha Franklin Amphitheater, Shelby.
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2: Spread them cheeks, let me see that. Shake that like you out of control. That thing to your throat gets sore. Bend it on down, put your face on the floor. That to your legs can't stand. High freak, put the word in the hand.

Straight Off City Fest. Shout out to everybody that's going to the show. It's your girl, Chris Carson. I'm about to get up out of here. I'm back in the building tomorrow, 7 p.m. until 9 p.m. per usual, Detroit. If nobody told you they love y'all today, guess who? Listen, I love y'all real bad. It's Dave, Tim's, Rain Dance.

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0: girl, you a 10. Girl, you a 10, girl, you a 10, girl, you a 10. 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
1: Spread them cheese, let me see that, shake that, like you out of control. 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

What up? Shay Diddy here. The Breakfast Club is kicking off at 6 a.m. Hit them up on social media at The Breakfast Club. Pop that thing, let it clap, ride this while you sit on my lap. 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

0: 10, girl, you a 10. 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
2: 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Soon as I think I like the hear his friend come. 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
1: 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Her new album, God Got an Afro and Go Hoops, comes out tomorrow. It's The Breakfast Club. Good morning.
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0: Early commuters are dealing with an accident on I-94 westbound after M-59. You're slow from 21 Mile. Also, in Wayne, your Inkster Road is blocked both ways at Van Bourne due to police activity. And we do have Back Road closed both ways north of M-14 due to the railroad crossings being stuck down. I'm Heather Pasco with traffic.
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1: Hello, who's this?
2: Hello.
1: Hey, what's your name, mama?
2: Hi, my name is Shanice. I'm from D.C.
1: Hey, Shanice.
3: Good morning.
1: Get it off your chest, mama.
2: I just want to get off my chest that I watch y'all every morning. Yes, I'm in D.C., so I'm right up the street from Baltimore. I love all you guys.
1: Love you back,
4: appreciate
1: mama.
4: You.
2: Y'all funny as hell, Charlamagne. I love you. You're so inspirational.
4: Thank you.
2: Envy, you like a brother that get on my nerves, but I be f***ing with you. You funny, too.
1: Thanks.
4: You can't curse on the radio, boo.
2: Oh, I'm sorry.
4: Yeah. All that.
3: Oh, my God.
2: Sorry.
1: Bye. Bye.
4: What?
1: Hello, who's this?
5: Envy, hey, what's up, Envy?
1: What's up, Trav?
3: Trav.
5: Jeff, you had a man yesterday that said, it was like, yep, I'm a woman. And I want me a little bag that say, yep, I'm a gay.
1: I thought it said, yep, I'm a mom.
3: It said, yep, I'm a mom.
5: It did say, yep, I'm a mom. You're right.
3: But I'm going to get you one that say, yep, I'm a gay.
5: All right, I want that. I'm just a brown boy grinding. I have brown gay grinding out here.
4: That's right, girl. A brown top grinding. What about Jesus. Brown top grinding?
5: brown
4: bottom getting grinded in. Which one you want?
1: Wow.
4: That might be too much.
5: But you know which one I'm not. You know which one I'm not.
4: Why gays do not want to be bottoms? Cut it out. Appreciate the bottoms.
5: No, I love a bottom, okay? But I need bottoms out here. Shout out to all the bottoms out there that woke up this morning. Shout out to all the bottoms that woke up this morning.
4: That's right. Stop disrespecting the bottoms.
5: Did you see our boys? How about them Cowboys? We look good against the Seahawks. The rookies look good.
1: Y'all talking preseason?
4: Listen, you know who I like? I like number 6, the wide receiver. I can't remember his name.
5: Camden Brown.
4: Yeah, he looked tough. He looked tough.
1: That's when you know it's bad, when y'all got to be happy about preseason.
3: Yeah, that's crazy.
5: Envy, mind your business. It's my dad's birthday yesterday. I'm taking him to the first game against the Giants. We're going to the game. I bought him tickets.
4: Hey.
5: We're going to be out there. And real quick, so I work for an electric company, right? Charlamagne, yesterday you said about how the electric company better, like, not give them bills.
4: Yes, sir.
5: To the people in Indiana.
4: Yes, sir.
5: So I work for an electric company. I want to let you know how it works. It doesn't work like that.
4: When
5: people lose power, we don't give. So only reason that they don't pay for electricity. We charge them per kilowatt. So if you don't have power, you're not paying for power right now.
4: Oh,
5: so you're not getting charged either. So you're still going to. So they're going to get a bill, but they're just going to not get billed for that week or some, or that they didn't have power.
4: It'll be lower than it usually would be.
1: Yes, for those.
5: Yeah, it's going to be lower than it usually is because you can only pay for what you use.
4: That's why I be telling them kids keep them goddamn lights off. I cannot stand when unnecessary lights be on, especially when lights be on in the daytime. What the hell are lights on in the daytime for?
1: Crazy thing is, when my parents did it to me, I didn't get it. But now when I got to pay the bills, I can turn the damn lights on. It just bothers me.
3: I understood when I was younger, and I understand now.
4: Especially when lights be on in the daytime. Like, that don't make no damn sense.
3: So annoying. Mm-hmm.
1: Get it off your chest. 800-585-1051. If you need to vent, hit us up now. It's The Breakfast Club. Good morning.
0: The Breakfast Club.
4: Peace.
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15: 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Detroit traffic.
10: An accident I-94 westbound after M-59 is still causing some minor delays. The accident on the Southville Freeway northbound at the Lodge. Watch your two left lanes. You're slow getting around it, but traffic is pretty light. Inkster Road is blocked at Van Bourne due to police activity, and Beck Road is blocked north of M-14 due to the railroad gates malfunctioning. I'm Heather Pasco with traffic.
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4: The Tigers open a three-game series tonight in Kansas City. Right-hander Troy Melton starting for Detroit. Lefty Noah Cameron for the Royals. Detroit trailing Chicago by 5.5 games for the top spot in the Central. Tigers are also a game and a half out of the wild card spot in the AL. Lions hold a walkthrough practice today before preseason action Saturday afternoon versus Washington. Quarterback Josh Dobbs will start for Detroit while Jared Goff won't play. Commanders coach Dan Quinn said a good amount of his starters will get some playing time. I'm Rob Pasco.
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9: How's it going, fellow sports fans? It's Andy West. Let's look back on this day in sports history, August 21st. We'll start today way back in 1931. Yankee slugger Babe Ruth becomes the first Major League Baseball player to hit 600 career home runs as the New York Yankees defeat the St. Louis Browns 11-7. Babe Ruth would finish his career with 714 home runs. Jumping way ahead, today in 2007, Garrett Anderson of the Los Angeles Angels drove in a team record 10 runs in an 18-9 rout of the New York Yankees. Anderson hit a grand slam, a three-run homer, a two-run double, and an RBI double to become the 12th player in Major League history to have 10 RBIs in a game. And today in 2016, Kevin Durant scores 30 points and helps the Americans rout Serbia 96-66 for their third straight basketball gold medal. It caps an Olympics in which the U.S. dominated the medal tables, both the gold, 46 of them, and overall totals, 121. The 51 total medal margin over second place China is the largest in a non-boycotted Olympics in nearly a century.
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2: 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It's a gang of us in here, we tryna spend some rents over 200. I got three of these. Once I pay for the baby, you can leave. 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
2: All my bitches the thick ones. Pick one before I let you come in. Where the income? I don't care if you got money. 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Soon as I think I like to hear his friend come. I be

0: Morning, everybody. It's DJ Envy, Jess Hilarious, Charlamagne Tha God. We are the Breakfast Club. Let's get to some front page news. What's up, Mimi?
1: Good morning, guys. How y'all doing this hour?
2: I'm Mimi Brown.
3: Mimi.
1: Good morning. So we start this hour in Texas where we are learning just how much the jury never knew about Austin Metcalf before it convicted Carmelo Anthony of murder. So for the first time yesterday in court, Carmelo's defense publicly, they laid out dozens of incidents involving Austin and his twin brother Hunter that were kept out of the trial. So Carmelo's former attorney, he testified about a previously sealed document listing 53 incidents. Now, some of that included racist graffiti, allegedly reading KKK, kill all black people, hail Hitler, along with the N-word. Videos allegedly showing Austin hitting a black student, filming a black student eating a banana, repeatedly using the N-word and making racial jokes. Mm-hmm. The defense also laid out Austin's juvenile record, a previous arrest record, and repeated school suspensions, aggressive or abusive behavior towards students and teachers. And on the day he was killed, the defense says Austin texted another student, quote, "kill that MF," referring to a Hispanic student at the track meet. Now, the jury heard none of this, and that's important because Carmelo's claim was self-defense. His new attorneys argued that they had to decide whether reasonably knowing Austin was a threat without knowing that history. That's what the jury had to decide. But prosecutors say Carmelo's original attorneys, they agreed to keep that out as part of a gentleman's agreement. In exchange, prosecutors would keep evidence about Carmelo out of the trial as well. So essentially, both sides just agreed to leave past behavior out and focus on what happened under that tent. Mm-hmm. But Carmelo's new legal team says that agreement was part of the problem. Let's listen to attorney Lee Merritt.
4: There's jury instructions. There's a closure issue that the trial should have been open to the public. But yes, a major discovery that our appellate team has found is that there were a lot of backdoor agreements that should have been formalized in writing. And we have to parse out verbally what those agreements meant and what rights they stole from Carmelo for a free and fair defense. These secret agreements was the reason that they didn't get into certain very important evidence, and why they didn't call critical witnesses, and why Carmelo didn't get a fair trial.
2: So they're showing those things about Austin Metcalf now to show why Carmelo would be potentially scared.
1: Yeah, exactly, Charlamagne. Yes. Exactly. Why a reasonable person would have been.
3: And that would support his claims of self-defense, right? Mm-hmm. I mean, because...
1: Correct.
3: And then it goes to what even Charlamagne was saying the other day. He was like, why hasn't Carmelo Anthony spoke? Like, why aren't we able to hear him or whatever? And do you think that they would, like, silence him, you know, not letting him talk because he would bring these things to light?
1: Correct. So there was a backhand agreement that was made that kept all of this out of the first trial. And so that's what they're fighting for, yesterday and today, to be able to bring some of this stuff back into, not even to bring it back, to introduce it into, to show that it needs to be introduced into trial and why they need a new trial. Because if you have a self-defense
0: claim,
1: if you're fighting for, yeah, exactly. Mm-hmm. If you have a self-defense claim, but you never heard any of this information that explains why somebody may have been afraid, then, you know, it shows why the jury, who didn't get to hear any of this, may have come up with the verdict that they came up with. So that's what they're saying. And so now today, they will continue to hear those arguments, and a judge will ultimately decide whether that agreement and the original trial Carmelo was denied a fair chance to fully prepare his defense. So we'll continue to watch that. That will go on today at 9:00 mm-hmm. in Collin County, Texas. So we'll continue to watch that. And we have an update out of Philadelphia this morning. So remember the masked man that was running around scaring people?
3: Yes.
2: Had he been shot yet?
0: Has been caught.
1: He has been caught, Envy. Yes. Police have now identified the man they believe was behind that creepy mask, chasing and scaring people near City Hall. So police say his name is Zaire Hughes. He's 22 years old, and there is now a warrant out for his arrest. Let's listen.
5: You think it's funny to scare people? Well, get ready to get scared by us, because we got the handcuffs, we got the jail cell, we got the Philly jury that's going to tell you it's not funny at all. You think it's funny to make people run? Get your sneaks, because that's what Zaire Hughes is doing right now. Mr. Big and Bad is on the run. We're not having it. in this city. We are not tolerating it.
2: See, and that's when I need Big D Buster to walk in the room, too. That's the only thing needed to be added to that. And we got Big D Buster. That's going to be your celly for the next 30 days.
6: Jesus.
1: Well, investigators say he approached about 15 people while wearing that mask. Apparently, he was recording those encounters on his cell phone. We told you this earlier this week that he asked the woman, are you ready to die? She hurt her leg trying to run away.
2: See what I'm saying? But
1: police believe, he had already left. They think that he's not in Philly anymore. They say he has ties to California and Nevada, and they have now sent the U.S. Marshals looking for him. Ooh. So... yeah,
3: you better get your sneaks, buddy. What do you say? Get your sneaks, pal, because we're coming after you. Like, yeah, I know that's right.
1: Yeah, but started out as a prank is now turning into something very, very serious.
0: It seems like they're using a lot of resources on that, though.
1: Yeah,
0: it seems like they're using a lot of resources.
2: I don't mind
0: on that.
2: Go get his ass.
0: But with everything going on in the world, I understand, you know, that he should be caught. But the U.S. Marshals, it seems like they're using a lot of resources on it.
2: Exactly what you just said. There's a lot going on in the world. So stop playing with people. You and your people. Our cortisol levels be shooting up all day, every day for all types of stuff. I don't need you running up on me in a chunky mask asking me, am I ready to die?
3: Who do y'all think is worse, though, the Grim Reaper dude or this Chucky dude in Philly? Remember the Grim Reaper guy who was at the top?
2: The Grim Reaper did it once.
3: Oh,
2: to be funny. You know what I'm saying? Standing outside of a hospital. This dude is running up on people.
0: Yeah, he's chasing people.
2: Chasing people, calling people to hurt themselves and asking them, are you ready to die? Like, two totally different things to me.
0: Yeah. They both foul.
1: The Grim Reaper didn't interact with people. Nope. And really quickly, Sunday is National Cheap Flight Day. So if you have a trip planned, you've been thinking about booking a trip, you may want to pay attention. Despite the name, it's not just one day. The window is August 28th through September 10th. They say flights will be a lot cheaper. So look for flights between those days. National Cheap Fly Day is Sunday. So
0: I'm definitely going to check out some flights. Absolutely. Yeah. And if these flights are cheaper than the flights I already purchased, I'm returning them flights and getting credit and I'm rebuying.
1: You should, because they said summer's winding down, kids are going back to school, and so the airlines, they're going to have lots of flights because people aren't flying anymore, and so they have this special two-week window. So even if you don't see something on Sunday, they say August 28th through September 10th, that's your window to look and buy.
0: All right.
1: All right, y'all. Well, that is your front page.
0: Thank you, Mimi.
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0: All right. When we come back, Juvenile and BG will be joining us. So don't move. It's The Breakfast Club. Good morning.
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2: 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Good morning. Who's this?
3: It's Mike from Louisiana, man. What's happening? DJ Envy, Charlamagne the God. Yes, hilarious.
2: What's up, him? Mike? Who you want to get a biggest hee-haw to, Mike?
3: I want to get a biggest hee-haw to Trav, man. Talking about the electric company don't charge you. Physically don't charge you when your lights are out for that damage. We stay in Louisiana, so Katrina hit. After Katrina, we got a bill. We got on our bill, we got a storm pay. We got to pay a storm pay. 15 years later, we still paying it.
2: Damn.
3: You understand? So you don't actually pay it when the lights are out, but they're going to charge you for the damages that happened, and it's not your fault.
2: Oh,
3: so he's protecting his company. Nah, they charge
2: you. So they'll basically hit you up later. That's what I thought, too. Okay. I thought maybe something changed. All right, that makes sense.
3: Yeah, straight up.
2: Well, I appreciate you for clearing that up, brother.
3: Yeah, you're right, babe. Have a good one.
2: You have a good day. Good morning. Who's this?
4: JB from Texas.
2: JB, who you want to get the biggest hee-haw to?
4: DJ Envy.
2: What Envy do? He not in here to defend himself right now, but that's the best time to get you.
4: Okay, well, yeah. You know, you just had that man, Stacy, called up there. Some of the, all he likes to do is conspire and hire. And you got Envy all the time, man, saying, I seen, instead of I saw. That man be calling the floor, he calls the ground the floor. He calls outside on the floor. It's like, man, come on. Like Stacy said, it's a nationally syndicated show. And DJ Envy is my September 3rd twin brother. You just had AG up there. September 3rd is his birthday. August, I seen his birthday on September 3rd. I just want my brother to start speaking right. Well, represent Hampton University.
2: But there's a reason we call Envy Little Red Riri, okay?
4: Okay.
2: You know what Little Red Riri is, right? That's our Breakfast Club, you know, coded language. You know what Little Red Riri is, right?
4: Well, why don't you go on and tell me, so make sure I know.
2: Well, you know, Little Red Riri, he got his little red helmet on, you know what I'm saying? Gotta hold his hand when we walk outside. You know what I mean?
4: I know what you mean, man. Yeah, I know what you mean.
2: That's all.
4: But I wish he was in there, because I really want to ask him, man, if when y'all had Gucci up there, if he gave him an apology. Because, you know, us Virgos, we'd be kind of sensitive.
2: Did who give who an apology?
4: Did Gucci man give Envy an apology?
2: Did Gucci owe Envy an apology? I don't know. That's a good question. Go get Envy. Somebody go get Envy real quick. I forgot how that whole situation got resolved, but I don't think Gucci owed Envy no apology. Why did Gucci owe Envy an apology?
4: So. No. Okay.
2: Not if you know the whole series of events in that situation.
4: I don't know the whole series of events, but for the man to call the man a P and then come on the show, and you know, I mean, I know he said that he had some mental issues.
2: Well, no,
4: I think my Virgo brother needed an apology.
2: No, I think there was a lot of miscommunication in that situation. But if you knew the whole chain of events, I don't think either one of them owed each other an apology. I think both of them were justified in whatever their reactions were. But more importantly, I'm glad it was all resolved.
4: Me too, man. And I'm glad that brother is back on the right track.
2: Absolutely. Thank you for calling, brother.
4: All right, man. You have a good one.
2: Yes, sir. Good morning. Who's this?
5: Hello, this is Christopher Beckett from Kip High School Academy.
2: Hey, how are you, sir? You sound like a young man.
5: I am. I just turned 18 from June 5th.
2: Okay, so you're Generation Z.
5: Yes, I am.
2: All right. I have an 18-year-old as well, an 18-year-old daughter. But who do you want to get a biggest hee-haw to, sir?
5: I'd say Miss S.
2: Miss S?
5: I wish you did. My assistant teacher from the school. We've had good times, bad times, but she is generally a nicest person. That's incredibly two-faced, but that's it.
2: I love how your mom is coaching you through this.
5: Wait, because this is going to be a disaster. Hello, beautiful people.
2: Good morning.
5: I'm Miss Beckett.
2: Hey, Miss Beckett.
5: I teach at, he goes to Kip High School. I teach at Kip Inspire. We're both located in the same building.
2: Okay.
5: Yes. So this is my 18-year-old son.
2: Yes.
5: He's killing the game, you guys. So first I want to give I know he said his assistant principal, but let me give a shout out to him because Chris is the poster child for Kip. So his doctors told him at a young age he can't do X, Y, and Z.
6: He ain't never going to be able to talk. He's never going to be able to walk. But God has been such an amazing God that my son has been killing the game since kindergarten. He's number one in his class, 4.2 GPA. I'm looking at Morehouse. And he's just doing his thing. And as a single mother, that's hard, Charlamagne. I ain't going to lie.
2: Absolutely.
6: But let me tell you something. This young man, please be on the lookout for him because he's everything, y'all. He is.
2: Okay.
6: So for any of you parents that's listening and your child has been diagnosed with any spectrum of autism, let me tell you something. When you do your job and you're dedicated and you're an advocate for your son, there is nothing that's going to hold them back. You know, so please do not believe what people say, because we serve a God that's going to show you, like they showed me with my son, that his journey is going to be amazing because he's anchored.
2: You know what's so interesting about autism? Like, I was born in 1978, so I grew up, you know, watching, you know, you remember the movie Rain Man? Even though they were autistic, I always knew that autistic people had special gifts. And even, you know, watching people in my family who have autism, they have special gifts.
6: Yes.
2: Like they might be amazing at math, yep, or something. So I don't know where this stereotype came in this era that people with autism are just like slow and dumb. Like I've never felt that.
6: Exactly.
2: Yeah.
6: And they're quick to put our kids on medicine. Chris does all natural vitamins, exercise, and I took him gluten free for the first 11 years of his life. So I don't believe in any of that. And as his mother and also a teacher, hey, we got this. But I just want to give my son a shout out and let him know that he's amazing. He is what Black excellence looks like.
2: That's right.
6: And then also, I want to give a shout out to my entire Skip Inspire Academy here in St. Louis. Our admins and our teachers, we were displaced. We moved to a whole new building. But let me tell you something, God is doing wonders here. And these kids, their test scores, everything is coming up. And it's just going to be a good year for us.
2: Man, let me tell you something. I love what you're talking about right now. I love the work that you're doing. I'm going to buy you and your son lunch today. You got a Cash App or something?
6: No.
2: You got a
6: I sure do.
2: Hold on. What's your Cash App?
6: It is $DIVA, D-I-V-A,
2: uh-huh,
6: O-F.
2: O-F
6: Design, D-E-S-I-G-N 26.
2: D-E-S-I-G-N 26. Hold on, let me make sure I got that right. Yep. Now. Diva, Michelle Lynn, that's you?
6: Yeah, that's me.
2: All right, I'm going to buy you and your son lunch today, man.
6: Okay, let's go Wolfpack of the high school and let's go Phoenix of our middle school.
2: Hey.
6: Thank you, Charlamagne. And continue doing you, brother.
2: We appreciate you.
6: My son has somebody to look up to. Thank you. I appreciate what you're doing.
2: Appreciate you, Michelle. Thank you.
6: Thank you.
2: Peace. All right, that was Donkey of the Day. We do that every Friday. We do the People's Donkey, where you can call in and give somebody the credit they deserve for being stupid. One of our listeners had a question. They said, when Gucci Mane came up here, did you feel like he owed you an apology?
7: Mm.
2: Or did he give you an apology?
7: Mm. You know, the crazy part about that, me and Gucci never actually spoke about that. You know, we've seen him evolve, and we've seen the changes he's been through. And we've seen the drugs he was on, the alcohol, and he talks about it in his book. And I think when he's changed and he's evolved, I didn't think we needed to have that conversation.
2: Well, he wasn't on drugs and alcohol when that happened. What I told the listener was, I feel like if you knew the whole chain of events, I don't think either one of y'all owed each other an apology. I think
7: when he did the interview with you, I didn't think that, because I would have did the same thing if somebody played with my wife too.
2: Yes.
7: So we didn't. You know,
2: it was just miscommunication.
7: It wasn't
2: like you was playing with his wife.
7: Nah, I wasn't.
2: He was just in the room at the time.
7: Correct.
2: Yeah.
7: But salute to Gucci, man.
2: Yeah, and we do the People's Donkey every Friday. 1-800-585-1051. But when we come back, it's Freaky, Freaky, Freaky Friday!
7: And we're talking micro penises out there today.
2: That's right.
7: Lawrence, this is Charlamagne's topic.
2: No, Lauren said her grandma wanted to talk about this.
7: Okay, what's up, grandma? She watches every day.
2: Grandma had some bad experiences back in the day.
7: So we would like, this is a no-judgment zone, man.
2: Mm-hmm.
7: If you're a brother out there.
2: We're creating a safe space.
7: A fella out there.
2: Yesterday was National Radio Day. We had an event last night for National Radio Day, and one of the brothers that stood up, I really wish I could remember the brother's name, I'm so sorry. He stood up and he just was basically talking about how we create a sense of community. That event last night. With the people that were there, he was like, we create a sense of community. So I like being a safe space for the people. The brothers with micro penises don't never get to tell their stories.
7: Okay. So if you have a micro penis out there.
2: Yes.
7: A small 22 gun.
2: But that 22 can still hurt if you use it the right way.
7: That's right. So we're asking, call us up right now, 800-585-1051. We'd love to talk to you this morning if you have a micro penis.
2: Just share your story. 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
7: I'm not going to say we're not going to laugh.
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7: All right. 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It's The Breakfast Club. 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
0: The Breakfast Club.
7: All right, y'all. 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
2: There was a murder in Central Ohio that many people still don't want to talk about. The man who committed that crime once sat on death row, but now he's on the run. His name is Lester Eubanks. Lester didn't tunnel out of prison or scale a stone wall. On a December morning in 1973, he and a small group of inmates were granted permission to walk outside prison walls. His handcuffs were taken off. He changed into civilian clothing, and he and three others were driven to a local mall. They were told they could wander the stores and were asked to return to a designated meeting spot. Hours later, all the inmates came back, except Lester Eubanks, and he hasn't been seen since.
3: He had a full plan. The guy had a plan.
4: I was just astounded that this could actually happen.
2: There were many years when it seemed like no one was even looking for Lester. But recently, his whereabouts have become the focus of the U.S. Marshals Service, the federal agents who track fugitives. The case is testing the marshals.
5: Those nine lives are running out, and we're going to catch up with Lester.
2: And is being urged on by those hurt most by Lester's crime.
6: He's had enough free time. He confessed to the crime, and his time is up.
2: I'm Sunny Hostin with ABC News. Over the past year, a team from the ABC News Investigative Unit joined the search for Lester Eubanks. They uncovered new leads, possible sightings, and at every turn found resistance from those who want Lester Eubanks to be forgotten. What they've uncovered is a case that's about more than murder. It's about family loyalty, a life on the run, and a first-hand look at how the U.S. Marshals are trying to solve one of the oldest fugitive cases in American history. Now they may be closer than ever. From ABC News.
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12: Morning, everybody. It's DJ Envy, Just Hilarious, Charlamagne Tha God. We are the Breakfast Club. Lola Rose is here as well. We're talking about, it's Friday, so you know what that means.
13: It's freaking Friday.
12: Now, Lauren brought in this micro penis story. Break it down a little bit.
14: So there's a guy, his name is Michael Phillips. He went viral talking about how small his penis is. And then the new update this week was that he went and had the surgery that helps him get a little bit more, you know, oomph. So he did the surgery. It took 3 hours long. They added
15: all girth, no length.
14: Yeah, some filler.
16: Took them 3 hours for that.
14: Yeah, they added some filler into his girth, and now he says that he feels like it's successful. So he's the face of micropenises. So we want to create a safe space.
15: We're creating a safe space for people with micropenises to call in and tell their stories.
12: We have Edward on the line. Edward,
16: go ahead. Go ahead.
12: I'm sorry, Edward. Good morning. You there?
17: Yeah, I'm here.
12: Now, Edward, you have a micro penis?
17: Yes.
15: How small?
17: Yeah. Sorry, it's
15: Lauren, ask how small.
14: How small is it? Is it like pinky finger, pinky toe?
17: Like about a pinky finger.
16: Oh, okay. That's not really micro. That's just small.
14: But pinky is that when you're erect or like before the erection?
17: Yeah.
14: Okay. Right. So before the erection, it's like a nub.
12: So how is it affecting you, sir? Are you married? Do you have a girlfriend?
17: I am married. And I've got a loving partner. He's great. He's been with me forever. But you know, it's one of those things where it doesn't define who you are, you know.
15: That's true.
17: Caused a lot of setbacks, obviously, like growing up with this. You can't play sports, you're always scared of like everything like that.
15: Why can't you play sports?
14: Because the tight jock the stuff, right?
16: No, but you don't feel nothing.
14: But you don't want it, like, you know, when they on the football field and they got the jock strap.
15: Well, you can wear the pants that Lauren wears. She wears the sweatpants with the skirt overlay. You know what I'm saying?
12: But you got to cover the jock strap so you don't even see it. It should cover your micro.
14: So why? Yeah, you just don't want to get undressed in front of other people?
16: What's the point?
17: Yeah, that's pretty much it. You just, you're always just conscious about that because, you know, like as you're growing up and things like that. And,
12: now, Charlotte had a question.
15: But I will say this, though. I think it's good that you're gay because if you're a top, you could do some damage with a pinky finger now. Okay.
12: Can you?
16: Nah.
15: You got your prostate checked before, right?
17: They make things to get it done.
15: But I'm even saying, if you a top, you put that pinky finger in somebody's boonky, they gonna jump.
16: There's no way he's a top, bro.
15: Why not?
16: Tell us, are you a bottom or you a top, Eddie?
17: I'm a
14: bilingual.
15: He can sing and rap.
16: I'm bi booty. Okay.
12: So Edward, we're not laughing at you, but you do please your husband, though, correct?
16: Yeah.
17: Oh, 100%. He's gonna get his before I get mine.
16: You better believe it.
14: Ooh. Is that the mental? Oh, never mind. That's a mean question.
16: And look, right. So look, when he going down there, right? Like when he going down to get you, right? Uh-huh. Do he be like, give me that pacifier?
15: Give me that pacifier.
16: Did he say that?
17: That's a good one. I don't know if he's ever said that, but that's a good one.
16: You gotta have fun with it. You gotta get freaky with it.
15: Imagine his man complaining and crying, and you like, yeah, shut up, boy. Put this pacifier in your mouth.
16: What? And pop it in there.
12: Edward, thank you for sharing your story. We're not laughing at you. We're laughing with you, brother.
15: Man, thank you, God.
16: Yeah. Thank you, Edward.
15: Thank you, God.
12: Oh, man.
15: I don't have the most, but boy, I ain't got the least either.
12: Hello, who's this?
0: Yo, this is Sonny.
12: Son, you can't have a deep voice with a micro penis.
16: Yeah, how you gonna tell me what the hell he can't have? Sonny,
15: you got a micro penis,
0: Sonny? No, I was in the studio earlier, man, rapping and singing, and it tore my voice up. So my bad.
15: Oh, your verse
0: anyway,
15: too.
0: No, my voice is up right now. Gotcha. Anyway, Nas calling in because I wanted to say this. You know what? I don't know if they're making fun of people when they have something smaller, but I'm going to tell you a story real quick or whatever. When I was born, I was a very big baby and I got made fun of. Everyone thought I had like some kind of elephantitis or some stuff like that. Mm. Everyone was pointing and laughing, all kinds of stuff like that or whatever. And I never stopped hearing this story for most of my life. I'm serious. I was born like almost 13 pounds. Okay, so everyone was pointing and laughing and stuff, but I ended up coming out mostly normal, though, in the end. I just was real big and grew real, real fast, you know, so everybody grow different. I mean, if you go, maybe you don't top out very far, maybe you top out normal. You get what I'm saying? But in the end, you know, go ahead.
16: So you were born with a, like, elephantitis penis, you saying? Like, you were
0: basically everything was swelled up hella bad, and my parents said everyone was standing at the window laughing and pointing and like that. I was born at Kaiser in L.A. or whatever, and it was on the sign. I was a record at that time. I was almost 13 pounds.
16: Wow.
0: It almost killed my mom. Wow. Yeah,
16: right,
0: I mean,
16: right,
0: I was like two babies or whatever. Well, by, about 11 years old, I was already 6'2". You know what I'm saying? Jesus. I was already thinking I was going NBA, all that. Or whatever, but in the end, or whatever, I topped out.
16: Yeah, yeah. Did you shrink? Did you?
0: Yeah,
16: how tall are you now?
0: I ended up topping out at 6'3", 180 pounds, with a pretty much normal, or I would say better than normal joint, I guess.
16: What's your inch? Like, give me the.
0: About 8 clean. I'm good. I'm good on 8.
16: Okay.
0: Yeah. So I mean, but when I was born, though, they said I looked like I was all bottom and nothing else.
12: Thank you, Sonny.
16: All bottom, nothing else. Story.
12: Could you imagine a baby with an 8-inch penis coming out?
14: No, yeah. That just hurt.
16: That's crazy.
15: How big did it get as he got older?
12: He said he kind of stopped. He said it kind of stopped.
15: I mean, 8
16: and
15: is enough.
16: Kind of shrunk.
12: But as a baby?
15: No, I'm saying, but 8 is enough. Once you, because you got to grow into that thing.
12: Yeah.
16: But
15: damn, he tall, though.
16: Yeah, 6'3", 180. Ain't that means he's skinny as hell.
15: Yeah, 8 look big on me. You know what I'm saying? You 6'8", and with 8, that probably don't look as big. You know what I mean?
16: But he's 6'3",
12: he's 6'3
16: and 180.
12: He's skinny. Or something like that. Yeah, he's skinny. 180.
15: Mm-hmm. Hey, man, we just tried to create a safe space this morning for people out there with micropenises. And you got any other more micropenises on the line?
12: Now, there's a lady speaking from a woman's point of view. She said it was amazing.
16: Well, wait a minute. What?
12: With a micro.
15: Now, see, this is incredible.
16: What kind
15: this
16: of
15: is
16: woman
15: what the
16: is she?
15: Micropenis need to hear.
12: We got
15: to
12: go?
16: No, is she? What kind of woman is she?
15: Let's find out.
12: We got to wrap it up. Hold on. So, when we come back, we got Pastor Aux. We're going to take some more calls on Netflix. It's The Breakfast Club. Good morning. Morning, everybody. It's DJ Envy, Just Hilarious, Charlamagne Tha God. We are The Breakfast Club. Let's get to Pastor Aux.

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0: time for me to note each and everything that has been taught, but, you know, I as an artist stand on the shoulder of giants like Ellie Reed, like Jermaine Dupri. If I had not, you know, been intertwined with them in my younger years, I wouldn't understand music the way I did with Puffy, with, you know, Dallas Austin, and all of these incredible producers and artists who, you know, I was able to get something from and absorb their excitement, if it was just that moment or if it just was their, you know, contribution. So I'm doing the same as I pass my lessons to other artists.
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0: I'll freak, freak, and I know what it's ever made you feel, yeah.
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2: You're tapped in to Way Up with Angela Yee.
4: Yeah, what's good? It's Way Up with Angela Yee. It's the Friday before Yee Day.
5: What's
4: okay,
5: up?
4: Okay, Akeem Woods, of course, you got to be here for that.
5: And oh,
4: every time you come in here, I look forward to my muffin.
5: Mm-hmm. It's always a different
4: one. And my muffin. but Yee Day is happening on Sunday, 12 to 5 at the Barclays. Hold on, let me go back and check this weather report one more time here in New York. It is a stacked lineup. And from my understanding, too, as far as other people who are participating as sponsors, every day we have something new to give away.
5: Ooh.
4: And it's like the most we've ever had. So
5: I'm excited. I'm going to be there.
4: I love that for us. Mm-hmm. So y'all got to make sure you come out and celebrate Yee Day. Again, everything is absolutely free. It's from 12 to 5 on Sunday. Mm. And I'm really going to be partying and celebrating. So come on and do it with us. We got great performances. People that I'm excited to see. No lie, if this wasn't my day, I would come out.
5: Mm-hmm. Me too.
4: All right, well, when we come back, let's shine a light. 800-292-5150. Call us up. I'm going to shine a light on one of the people who are actually performing at Yee Day for something amazing that she did. It's Way Up.
6: What the hell that be?

0: love to those who are doing greatness.
1: Shine a light on them. Shine a light on them.
0: It's time to shine a light on them.
2: Hey, it's Way Up with Angela Yee, and it's time to shine a light. Now, on Fridays, you know it's a New Music Friday, so we also shine a light on a new artist. But first, and Nick, you're in charge of that, but first I'm going to shine a light on one of the performers for Angela Yee Day.
3: Ooh.
2: And that is Vanessa Bling, a.k.a. Gaza Slim. You're going to love her. Akeem Woods is here guest hosting today.
3: Mm-hmm.
2: And she actually announced a new recording and mixing studio in Jamaica.
3: Okay.
2: That creates opportunities for the next generation of female artists. It's going to have free studio time for young female artists and access to professional recording facilities. And so she's always been pushing for women in dance hall. A couple of years ago, she released the Truly Gifted Rhythm through Vanessa Bling Records. It was a project around an all-female lineup, she said to the Jamaica Star. That project grew out of her belief that women in music need to unite and collaborate more frequently, similarly to what male artists routinely do. So shout out to Vanessa Bling and come out and see her on Sunday. Now, Nick Seale.
3: Yeah.
2: He always focuses on new up-and-coming artists to shine a light on. And today you have Paul G.
3: Yeah, so I'm shining a light on Brooklyn's very own Paul G of Guyanese descent. He is a rapper, singer, actor, dancer, host, Brooklyn staple. So he got this new song out called Perfect.
2: Hold on. Oh. I want to say he also has nearly 2 million independent streams.
3: That is true.
2: He's also had his music on different TV and sports platforms like ESPN and the UFC. And they actually use his record Game as a UFC fighter's walkout music. All right,
3: ooh,
2: go ahead.
3: Fancy. Oh, one last thing. He's also newly engaged. So congratulations to him.
2: Okay.
4: Oh, yay.
3: So here is Paul G, Perfect.

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1: Hey, now back.
2: Yeah, she back at it. Bring it, bring in the Mac. We up with Angela Yee is on.

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1: They say it's truth in the room.
2: From industry shade to all the gossip.
3: Talk to me.
2: Angela's spilling that yee tea.
1: Talk to him.
0: All right, it's Way Up with Angela Yee. Akeem Woods is here with me today.
4: Oh, no.
0: What's we always up? Have these versus arguments over who's next. But Donnell Jones versus Joe was a good one last night that people were tuned into. I want to say, I felt like watching the verses, clearly Joe won.
5: Yes.
0: But Donnell Jones has such smash hits when you just listen to the music.
5: He like, does have hits.
0: I love me some Donnell Jones.
5: Me too.
0: So let's discuss what happened yesterday. I mean, Joe wasn't playing fair. He bought out 50 Cent during this battle. And here's how that went down.
6: Let's go. I just come from the poorest part.
1: Let's go.
6: But in city life, I gotta make it. This is where it goes down.
1: LA was good.
6: I just happened to come with
1: home. LA was good. We got here. We got go. Straight past nowhere.
0: Okay.
5: I mean, it is technically fair because it's a versus. You can bring features.
0: You absolutely can. And so, Donnell Jones brought out songs that he actually wrote, like for 702, which I love that 702 was in the building. And a lot of people didn't know that he wrote Think of You for Usher. And he actually brought somebody out to perform that song. Listen to this.
7: My boy can't be today, you're on tour, you know, Usher. So I'm going to have my man sing.
0: I think all that did was show us that, you know. But hey, look, good.
5: I mean, I don't know why he couldn't call Usher. I guess Usher's on tour. Yeah, you're right.
0: You thought Usher was going to just pop out?
5: Listen, I don't know.
0: Okay. But
5: 50
0: anyway,
5: Cent popped out.
0: You know, and I think it was cool that it was a celebration of both of them.
5: They're
0: and
5: both
0: their catalogs,
5: iconic.
0: And of course, of Black excellence. So, shout out to last night's verses. It made every. And you know what? This is going to make everybody's catalogs go up.
5: I know. So, I wonder what the next one's going to be.
0: We're in here talking about it right now.
5: I know.
0: All right. And shout out to Nick Cannon for wilding out. They're actually going to move away from an in-studio format and start filming the live tour. Rip Michaels told TMZ that they're getting rid of that traditional format. And for the next season, that's what they're going to do. And they're going to make it kind of like Versus.
5: Okay. Good for them.
0: Yeah.
5: That's helped a lot of really dope comics. So shout out to the people on Wildin' Out.
0: All right, well, that is your YT. And when we come back, it is a New Music Friday. And we're going to tell you what's out today. Man, shout out to Detroit. Skilla Baby's album is out today. Shout out to the ladies. Rhapsody. Shout out to Real Rap is out today as well. It's Way Up.
8: She take my money when I'm in need. Yeah, she's a trifling friend indeed. Oh, she's a gold digger. Way over town.

0: guy got an afro and gold chains. We'll have some of that for you later. Georgia Smith, what are the odds? And as far as singles,
1: I love her.
0: You do, right?
1: I do.
0: Oh, and Denzel Curry and Kenneth Bloom have an album out today as well, too. Boss Man D-Lo has a new single out called Intro. Polo G has OMG. Here it is.

0: 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We got more new music when we come back. Oh, you got another new single for us? 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And when we come back, tell us a secret.
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7: An accident on Grand River eastbound before Middle Belt is causing some stop-and-go traffic from Powers Road. Also, be aware of delays due to construction 75 northbound at Dixie Highway. The roadway's down to just one lane. I'm Heather Pasco with traffic.
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0: Yo.
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4: You know who it is.
0: What's up? It's Way Up with Angela Yee. It's me and comedian extraordinaire Akeem Woods.
4: Hey.
0: And we want to hear your secrets. 800-292-5150. Call us up. Tell us a secret. You're anonymous. It's a no judgment zone. 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

0: This is a judgment-free zone. Tell us a secret.
1: Yes, way up at Angela Yee.
2: What's with this voice?
1: Tell us a secret voice.
2: Okay, girl.
1: Hello, Akeem Woods.
3: Oh, no.
1: Is this making you want to tell a secret?
2: No, but maybe the audience will.
1: I need you to tone
2: Okay, I whisper.
1: You're scaring people.
2: Okay.
1: We want you to feel welcome. Come on in. It's a no judgment zone. Anonymous caller, what's your secret?
4: So I've been married for 16 years and I just have random hookups like three times a week with different people.
1: Three times a week? Where do you find the time?
2: Wait, are you a guy?
1: Hello? Ooh, well. They thought better of it.
2: Oh no, that's okay. I guess three times a week
1: is wild. I just want to say it's no judgment, but A,
2: I think that was a gay dude.
1: How do you have time? And B, where are you finding three people a week? A lot of people can't even.
2: It was a gay dude.
1: Yeah,
2: I think they heard my voice and I was like, oh.
1: And they were like, yeah. You might have been one of them. Okay, Akeem, you know them.
2: I'm positive that was a gay dude because then I'm like three times a week. Oh no, I think that was a gay dude, and he probably knows
1: oh,
2: that
1: no.
2: I'm kind of gay famous.
3: Oh no.
2: I felt like he would have stayed on. So sorry. I didn't.
1: Next time a gay guy calls, you shut up, all right?
2: I'm probably a gay dude.
1: Hey, anonymous caller, how are you?
2: What's up?
5: I'm fine. How are you?
1: Good, thank you. You want to tell me and Akeem a secret? No judgment.
2: What's the tea, girl?
5: The tea is that I still want to deal with my baby daddy after I know I shouldn't have.
1: Why shouldn't you?
5: Because we agreed to have not a relationship, but we end up having a baby together.
1: Oh, man. And are y'all still messing around, though?
5: No. Our baby he'll be 2 months on Tuesday.
1: No little cuddly huggy moments?
5: Yes. I want to.
2: Oh, it's never a relationship. But you want to make it one.
5: Yeah.
2: And he doesn't.
5: I don't know.
2: Oh.
1: So why don't you ask him?
2: Yeah, girl, this ain't a secret. Go ask that man.
5: I don't think it's going to be that, though.
1: You don't think it's going to be what you want?
2: I mean, y'all already have a kid.
5: Yeah. I mean, yeah, but it was something that wasn't even supposed to happen, but it happened.
1: Does he have a girlfriend or somebody else?
5: No.
1: Does he just, he doesn't want to be in a relationship. At least he's honest.
2: You say he's for the streets?
5: He's for the streets, honestly.
2: Girl, the streets is dead. Tell him to leave the streets alone.
1: Well, she made a decision.
5: That's what I keep saying, but, you know, a hard head make a soft one.
1: I want to say this, though. The man done told you he don't want to be in a relationship. You made a decision. Now you got to live with that decision. And if y'all do start sleeping together, you already know where his mind is at. He ain't trying to be just with you. So unless he comes to you and changes his mind, I don't know, girl. You also probably emotional. Y'all got a kid together. Maybe you're envisioning a life with him because y'all got a kid.
2: You know what? Angela makes a good point. Wait, give it 9 months when you used to having a kid. You'll be back to thinking he ain't nothing. I can't say what I want to say.
5: Yeah, that's what I was thinking too. I was thinking the same thing because right now the baby's just too fresh.
2: Yeah,
1: you got a fresh child at home.
2: Yeah, that's it, girl. You just got fresh child blues. You don't really want that man.
1: But you know what? Make sure you co-parent and do what you're supposed to do as a mom. Make sure that child has, you know, their father in their life and do all those things the right way, no matter what.
5: I am.
1: Okay.
2: And congratulations on the new baby.
5: Thank you.
1: Can I ask you what you're going to do when he's with another chick?
5: I don't know. That's going to be hard.
2: She's going to call us back with a secret saying she's fighting their time.
5: Sure am. I've been on my chicken.
1: All right, well, I'm praying for you.
5: Thank you.
2: Good luck, baby.
5: Good morning.
2: You too, sweetie.
1: Take care. All right, well, that was Tell Us a Secret, 800-292-5150, in case you couldn't get through. And when we come back, speaking of secrets, this was a secret for a minute. Jamie Foxx is talking about why he was a bit on the fence about having another baby, his third child. You know, he's 58 years old. And so having another kid, and he talked to E! News about it. We'll tell you what he had to say. It's way up.
6: Run that back, Turbo.

0: This summer, the honey pepper pimento chicken sandwich and pineapple dragon fruit and Sprite are back at Chick-fil-A.
1: 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I love that honey pepper pimento sandwich.
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3: 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It's flavorful.
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2: Watch for a disabled vehicle on I-75, southbound at Springwells. It is in the left lane, so traffic here is slow. There's also an accident on Grand River eastbound before Middle Belt. Right here, your stop and go from Powers Road. I'm Heather Pasco with traffic.
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6: Today is going to be mostly sunny and the temperature will be in the 80s.
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1: Yo, she about to blow the lid up off this pot.
2: Let's get it.
1: Oh, yeah. Angela spilling that Yee tea.
2: Come and get the tea.
0: All right, it's Way Up with Angela Yee. I'm here with my guy, Akeem Woods.
3: Oh, no.
4: What it do?
0: What it do? All right, now, Jamie Foxx, you know he's having his third child.
4: Wild.
0: 58 years old. You said why?
4: No, I said wild. That's.
0: Well, listen, it could be wilder because I remember hearing that Al Pacino was having a baby.
4: Unnecessary.
0: I mean,
4: 80 is insane to have a kid.
0: All right, well, here is the reason why he said, even though he was a little on the fence, he was like, why not?
5: Being my age, I was a little on the fence, you know, being 58. But then I ran into Al Pacino a few months ago. I said, Al, here. Hi, Jamie. Good to see you. I was worried about you. I said, Al, what you doing? I'm having a baby. I said, Al, how old are you? 84. I said, oh, man, shoot, I'm good.
4: I mean, he makes a good point. That is, he has the means to support a baby, so it makes sense. But still,
0: I mean,
4: would you want to at 58?
0: Yeah, he does want to.
4: I mean, if he wants to, then more power to him.
0: Yeah, why not? And it seems like he's in, you know, the best shape.
4: He's in great shape. He looks
0: And guess what?
4: Him.
0: That kid is going to be privileged.
4: Of course, it's Jamie Foxx. He's an icon.
0: And the mom is 31. Okay. All right, Lupe Fiasco was on Instagram and...
4: One of my favorite rappers.
0: He was... Really?
4: Yeah.
0: I never knew that. Okay, shout out to Lupe Fiasco.
4: Yeah.
0: And he feels like renters get too much hate. I agree with him. Here's what he said.
6: There's pros and cons to both. Some people aren't built for ownership, and that's fine. It's okay. That's not a bad thing. It's some bullshit to kind of play on people to make them feel bad for renting versus like, oh, you need to own it. If you don't own it, you ain't...
0: Yeah, well, I agree that, like, in certain cases...
4: Sometimes you don't want the responsibility to own. That's why some people rent cars.
0: Mm-hmm.
4: They don't want the responsibility to own a car.
0: I mean, it's a huge down payment, and I will not lie. Sometimes for me, like, first of all, I never try to steer people away from home ownership, but I never make you feel like you have to do it now.
4: Yeah.
0: When it's time and you're ready to do it, you know, and it makes sense. But some people are like, I might be moving soon, then it doesn't make sense for me to do that. Some people may feel like, well, I'd rather invest my money in the stock market or other things, make money that way and rent instead of putting down a huge chunk of money. You know, there's a lot of reasons why maybe financially you just can't do it right now, and it's fine. Like,
4: yeah,
0: you have to make decisions on what works best for you.
4: Mm-hmm.
0: All right. Now, in addition to that, Michael Jackson, the Michael 2 movie, according to Jafar Jackson, will show the child abuse scandal from Michael Jackson's point of view. So, you know, that first movie that wasn't in there, the film was going to address it originally, but there was a clause in the settlement made with one of the accusers that prevented that from being portrayed on the film. That's why they had to reshoot that original Michael movie. And that cost about $15 million. But trust me, they made all that and more.
4: Mm-hmm.
0: So now they're saying the second film will give more insight from his point of view because the allegations are always from someone else. It's someone else's story or idea of what it is. And they want to have Michael's voice heard from that side. And they think that's important. So it's going down.
4: It's going to be an interesting watch.
0: Listen, next week, Londell McMillan, who actually is the lawyer who does the estate for Michael Jackson, but also for Prince,
4: ooh,
0: is going to be coming on Way Up. And we're going to get more insight into all of this. All right. Well, that is your Yee Tea. When we come back, we have Under the Radar. These are the stories that are not necessarily in the headlines. They are flying under the radar, but you need to know about them. Let's talk about ChatGPT and how we can make this safer for teens. Or can you? It's Way Up.
4: I hate it.

0: stories in the news that relates to you. These stories are flying under the radar.
1: All right, it's Way Up with Angela Yee. I'm here with my guy, Akeem Woods.
2: Oh, no.
1: Akeem, we're going under the radar. How often do you use ChatGPT?
2: I only use it for, like, diet and exercise stuff.
1: Okay.
2: Yeah, that's why I lost 36 pounds.
1: Well,
2: but that's the only time I use it.
1: Meta is facing allegations. They're saying that they fostered addictive behavior in teens and children. This could cost them $200 billion.
2: Ooh.
1: OpenAI is trying to do better by teens. They released ChatGPT for teens. That is geared toward 13 to 17-year-olds with more guardrails for young users. So there's a study mode that can help teens work through homework or prepare for a quiz. But it also reminds you to check for sensitive information before sharing images. It also has safeguards to help reduce exposure to sensitive or potentially harmful content. Some features have to be enabled manually, though. And so they're saying this could be helpful. But I don't know. Do you think it can? Because I think teens are smart enough to bypass these new guardrails.
2: Teens are smarter than adults when it comes to phone technology like that. So they'll wait.
1: For sure.
2: So they're definitely going to get over it. I don't think kids should have phones.
1: After 3 hours, they said ChatGPT for teens prompts them to take a break, but they can't make you take a break. And so they want you to use your judgment and step away. I will tell you, these kids today are so addicted.
2: They're addicted to
1: their
2: phone.
1: Devices. I mean, so young, six, seven years old.
2: I'm so glad I didn't have a phone until my junior year in high school. And it was one of those little flip phones.
1: I just got a phone. No, I'm playing.
2: Shut up, Angela. But right. I think it's toxic. I don't think kids should be having phones like that.
1: And you know, and like, a lot of parents use it as a crutch, too. I've noticed, like, I see parents out and their kids are just on the phone or on the whole entire time.
2: Lazy parents.
1: I told you what, my best friend was like, she had to take her son's iPad away for 9 months. And she said it was so awful. It was like a real addiction.
2: Yeah.
1: All right. I would love to hear how people deal with that, too. If you want to drop us a line and tell us at Way Up With Yee so we can learn.

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5: There's an accident on I-275 southbound at Ann Arbor Road. It's on the right shoulder, but still use some caution here. Watch for a disabled vehicle on I-75 southbound at Springwells. There, the left lane is blocked.
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0: What's up? It's Way Up with Angela Yee. Akeem Woods is here with me today.
3: Hey.
0: And we got that Way Up mix for you at the top of the hour. Plus, don't forget Angela Yee Day.
3: It's Sunday.
0: Finally here on Sunday. Nick Steele, you're ready? Okay.
3: He is.
0: You don't have a mic. He's not ready. Also, shout out to everybody that's going to be performing for Angela Yee Day. Ding Dong, Sham, Tina, a.k.a. Hood Celebrity, Capella Gray, Lyrical, Vanessa Bling, Jen Carter, Mikael Mariaboo, Zion DeLion. We got DJ Nori, DJ Dangles, DJ Whatever. When I tell you we are outside, we're outside this Sunday.
3: Mm-hmm.
0: All right. It's also a New Music Friday. We'll tell you what you should be checking for. It's Way Up.

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6: Saturday, October 4th, one of the biggest shows of the year is taking over the Fox.

0: Detroit traffic.
1: Construction has you slow on I-75 northbound at Dixie Highway. You're down to just one lane at least until 3 o'clock this afternoon. Also, be aware of a disabled vehicle, I-75 southbound at Springwells. It does block your left lane. I'm Heather Pasco with traffic.
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1: Just like to talk like they Angela Yee, like they Angela Yee.
2: Man, she's spilling it all. This is Yee T. Way up.
0: Yeah. What? It's way up. And Akeem Woods is here.
3: Yep.
0: Let's get into the UT. Why are you laughing? Okay, so I'm excited about this. Little Kim has a one-night-only hardcore symphony performance at Brooklyn King's Theater. That's a classic album. And if you heard the, yeah, what? I was telling you, Akeem.
3: We can't say what you were saying off
0: in your comedy set, that if you came out to that song,
3: maybe
0: we would lose it.
3: Maybe next time.
0: Okay.
3: Next time.
0: But look at his Instagram stories if you want to see exactly.
3: Akeem Woods on Instagram.
0: Hardcore. And by the way, that album cover, iconic. You know how many people have redone that? Anyway, this is going down November 19th at King's Theater in Brooklyn, rightfully so, right around the corner from where I grew up.
3: Okay.
0: So shout out to Lil Kim. All right. Now, 50 Cent, since we're doing all these things, 50 Cent is talking about a documentary that he's planning. He was with Complex. And at first, I wasn't sure if this whole Penn State cocaine ring documentary thing that 50 Cent's planning is real. But it looks like he's dead serious about it. Here's what he had to say.
4: I think it'll be a good scripted project, too. It's very similar to some of the thing that went on in Ghost. Tyreek was in college during that period. But I think the Penn State thing will make it a little more like Outlander.
5: So you're really pursuing this? You're really going to pursue?
4: I'm dead ass serious. Everybody's white.
0: You know, and if you don't remember what that was, it was 14 people charged, including 10 former students and 4 current ones.
3: Thugs.
0: It was an investigation into drug operations at off-campus houses.
3: Yep. Just 14 thugs.
0: And they use the pledges sometimes to help cut and package the drugs.
3: Wow. Just living, just out here being just thugs out here selling these drugs.
0: Right. But, you know, it's not even framed that way.
3: No, and of course it's not framed that way because they're not the, you know, we all know what's going on.
0: He also gave an update on what's happening with Paid in Full. So if you want to check that out, go watch that interview. All right. And Drake rented out Toronto's Casa Loma Castle for a private sushi dinner with Pinky Choo. If you saw the whole situation with him picking her in his 20 vs. 1. And that's his goth baddie. And it appears, you know, he bought her mama house, right? And yeah, there it is. It's a nearly 200,000 square foot, 98 room landmark. It was shut down for the evening. The only people there was a server, a bartender, and security. And Jordan Lucas, you got to step it up. He's doing all this for this girl. That's supposed to be your man, your bestie, or whatever. Like,
3: I'm not gonna lie. People who do stuff like that to me is corny. It's like, so now no one can go to this restaurant because you balling. Like, that's weird.
0: So if someone did that for you, you would be like, no, open the gates.
3: Correct. Yeah. That's like, I get in the section, but closing down the whole restaurant so no one can eat at their favorite restaurant.
0: I don't even believe you.
3: Nah, I think that's corny.
0: You would love it.
3: I wouldn't. I really wouldn't. It's corny.
0: All right, well, that is your UT. And when we come back, it's a new music Friday. I just had to pause for a moment.
3: It's cool.
0: And we'll tell you what new songs are out today. Okay. You sound like a hater. Until someone does that for you, you can't judge it. It's way up.

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3: What's up? It's Way Up with Angela Yee, and Akeem Woods is here with me today.
4: What's up?
3: And it's a New Music Friday. And The Game Surprise dropped his Documentary 3 album. And he co-produced it with Tommy Brown, Mike and Keys, and Travis Wilson. Now, earlier we played a song with Drake featuring Drake called No Breaks, where it seems like he's like, I'm team Drake
4: over
3: Kendrick.
4: Like,
3: I saw a punch from TDE, you know, left a comment on social media laughing about it. But here is L.A. Monster, and he's actually taking some shots at Kendrick on this song.

0: when it's late. All right, well, here's a ton of guest features on this album, but I know you weren't feeling that song. I saw by your face.
1: The song was terrible. No shade, but shade.
0: Well, other people on the album, like we told you, Drake, Kanye West, Snoop Dogg, Lil Wayne, Tyga's on the album, and RJ, Mr. LA, YG, and Lefty Gunplay, AZ Chike, E40.
1: Party. E40, dang. I like E40.
0: Yeah, E40's going to be here next week, too.
1: I love
0: Black Dart, Larry June, and this person who has an album, well, a project, kind of something out today, Party Next Door. Party Next Door has P3, the 10-year anniversary. Audi released three new songs, and here is Some of Your Love. I got

Also, Skillet Baby has a Price of Fame out today. Denzel Curry and Kenneth Bloom have two out today. Rhapsody has God Got an Afro and Gold Chains. Here is Black Love featuring Malice.

0: the grown in me.
1: Our girl Amanda Reefer is also on this Rhapsody album as well, so make sure y'all check that out. Georgia Smith, what are the odds that album is out today? Okay, there, that's up your alley right there.
2: Yeah,
1: okay.
2: She's so talented. She has such a great voice.
1: And as far as singles, Coco Jones got a new single. Got Mary, got a new single. Here is Love Me Through. The best.

0: All right, Russ and A Boogie have a new single, Rider T Grizzly, back in a Yams, Big 30, first day back. Polo G has OMG out today, and Boss Man D-Lo has intro. 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Any question you have, Akeem and I are here to help, me with some practical advice.
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I always wonder if you ask yourself, is it just me? Is it just me? Or is this so, so good I shouldn't have to for free? Is it just me? Yeah, is it just me? Is this so, so good I shouldn't have to

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5: Turn me on.
0: What's up is Way Up with Angela Yee. It's me and Akeem Woods.
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0: And it's time for Ask Yee. 800-292-5150. 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
3: What's up? It's Way Up with Angela Yee. I'm here with Akeem Woods.
4: What it do?
3: And today we have a voicemail from somebody who is a New Yorker in Florida, but feels like people think she's a little too rough for dating these guys.
5: This is Dee from New York City, but I'm living in Florida. What should I do to these Floridians when they treat me like I'm the bad guy and they're just soft? Apparently, New Yorkers are too much for Floridians. Can you help me?
3: What do you think, Akeem? You're from Florida. New Yorkers are rough. I will say, I didn't realize how rude we can be until I started traveling.
4: Well, the thing about New Yorkers, and I was born in Brooklyn, I grew up in Florida, I live in New York now. We are just very fast-paced, which is why I love New York. Florida, and I grew up in Florida, Florida is not fast-paced. So it's not, I don't think she's messy. She's probably not even rude. She's just used to being like,
3: who she is,
4: just getting things done. Girl, it's slow. You in Florida, that's where people go to retire and have they don't want to do a winter anymore. They want to sit there and be retired. And so, girl, come back to New York. That's my toxic advice. Leave.
3: I think that sometimes,
4: let Florida go.
3: I will say this. Somebody who really loves you is going to love your personality and who you are and be like, oh, she's from New York.
4: Yeah.
3: And I think you just have to be also open to accepting jokes about it.
4: Yeah. But also, you have to realize people who leave New York and expect New York, you're not going to get New York.
3: Yeah, you're
4: you
3: not
4: going to
3: get it.
4: This is what it is.
3: So kind of embrace the funniness of the difference in how you are.
4: Be a fish out of water.
3: But also, there's certain ways, like I had to learn to stop being so impatient and expect things to happen so quickly all the time.
4: Yeah.
3: You know, there's things that we can take from different places, like still be who you are, but maybe it's also time to be like, okay, I don't have to be always.
4: You don't have to be. You're not getting on the L train. You're not fighting for your life in traffic.
3: I mean, Southern hospitality is a real thing.
4: Yeah, it's fake, but yeah.
3: No, it's a real thing.
4: No, Southern hospitality. But I'm saying on the inside, it's fake.
3: Okay.
4: It's like nice to you, like, oh my god, so nice to you, and then at home,
3: fake?
4: Like, oh, I hate this. Yeah, it's fake.
3: Oh, good to know.
4: Yeah.
3: Well, let me be my regular New Yorker self.
4: Yeah.
3: But yeah, so that. And then listen, if you also really just hate it there, then maybe you do have to come back to
4: New
3: York.
4: Come back home, girl.
3: You know?
4: I lived in Florida for a lot of my life. I would never live there again as an adult. Nah.
3: You know, and sometimes opposites do attract. So if you do find somebody that is the opposite of how you are, we can all learn from each other.
4: Exactly. But also,
3: different ways of handling
4: things.
3: There's
4: a lot of New Yorkers in Florida.
3: And taxes.
4: Exactly. Well, yeah.
3: Period. Okay.
4: So go find your tribe. Go find the New Yorkers that also want to complain about Florida.
3: All right. Well, thank you for calling. 800-292-5150 is the number. If anybody else has a question, you know we're here to help you out. Ask Yee was brought to you, of course, by Top Dog Law. They've won $1 billion for their clients. You get into an accident, you make the call. Top Dog Law, our bark has bite. And when we come back, I got all of the information for you about Yee Day. All kinds of new things happening and moving and shaking. It's Way Up.

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2: Traffic is slow because of a disabled vehicle on I-75 southbound at Spring Wells. Construction is also slowing you today, I-75 northbound at Dixie Highway, where you're down to just one lane until later this afternoon. I'm Heather Pasco with traffic.
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0: 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Hey!
1: 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We up with Angela Yee is on.

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1: What's up? It's Way Up with Angela Yee, and Monday, I'm not going to be the same when I come back here.
5: Mm-hmm, neither will I.
1: You know why? Because Sunday is Angela Yee Day, and we are celebrating outside at the Barclays, and we have performances from some amazing artists that I'm so excited for. Ding Dong going to tear it down.
5: Mm-hmm.
1: Sham is going to tear it down. My girl Tina, Hood Celebrity, who has a new album out right now. Okay. She's going to be in the building tearing it down. I've been enjoying watching her Instagram page. Capella Gray is in the building. He's from the Bronx. So you already know what he does. Lyrical, who has his Happy Place Festival every single year in Brooklyn. Vanessa Bling, you know she's a legend. We talked about her earlier and how she's opening up this opportunity in Jamaica for women artists to go ahead and be able to perform and record songs for free.
5: That's amazing.
1: Jan Carter from 4-1, and when I tell you, she is an amazing artist and she's from Brooklyn, and I've done a lot of community service things with her in the past. So great that she's going to be outside, and I know they're about to go crazy for her. Our girl Mikael Mariabu, she's Haitian, but also definitely can span all different kinds of genres of music. She's got great music out with Davido, with Bougie Bantan, Zion DeLion, who is an Afro Beats artist. He's from Nigeria. He's going to be there. He was with us in Times Square the other day. I love it because I feel like I have a connection to everybody who's performing, but also everybody who's coming out.
5: It's going to be packed.
1: And when I tell you, it's for free.
5: Mm-hmm.
1: Shout out to Visit USVI. Shout out to Vivace, the Barclays, the Social Justice Fund, to Mesidor, Marjorie Mesidor, who's going to be giving away these huge gift baskets for expecting mothers or brand new mothers with everything you could need.
5: That's cute.
1: Darren Moore, Justice, Care Right, the U.S. Army, who's been down from day one. Life Vac, also Berklee College, my guy DJ Pro Style, who helped set a lot of this up. Boost Mobile, Metro Plus Health. Everyone's going to be outside. You know, thank you to Stella's Caribbean, other food activities that are happening. Shout out to Grand Coromino Tequila as well. You know, always love them. I'd be sitting in here sometimes having a little sip when I have a rough day.
5: All right. Drinking on the job.
1: All right, Akeem. I said a sip, not like a full drink.
5: Girl, you're right. Sip.
1: But yes, you know how we do up here. You don't drink, so you don't understand it. But anyway, that's all going down. And of course, you guys, this is your show. So I want you to come out. It's for you. And you have the last word.
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0: 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We're talking about Angela Yee.
1: Your Way Up with Angela Yee.
2: Please believe that.
3: What's up? It's Way Up with Angela Yee. Akeem Woods is here with me today.
4: I am here.
3: And you know what we have in common?
4: What?
3: We are both fans of Audible because Audible has stories that speak to you.
4: I got 17 credits.
3: Oh, okay.
4: I be forgetting about it. I got to use it more.
3: Listen, well, I got some suggestions for you. Mm-hmm. You know, what I'm listening to right now, and I love this, it's Only Fantasy, and it's written by Leon Nafak and Gracie Cannon. And it's basically, he's a journalist and he teams up with an OnlyFans creator, Gracie Cannon, and they're exploring the state of human connection. I know you've been contemplating what you're going to do on OnlyFans. But, you know, subscribers around the world spent more than $7 billion in 2024 on OnlyFans. And Gracie Cannon, who is a creator there, it's a one-of-a-kind exploration into all of that. And originally, that site was built for spicy adult content. But it's more than that now,
4: I
3: right?
4: did a comedy show over there.
3: Mm-hmm. Did you have clothes on?
4: Of course.
3: But now it's, you know, an emotional marketplace, desire, performance, care, fantasy, vulnerability, all of it is kind of blurred in together. So they're talking about autonomy, performance, profit, of course. That's a big deal.
4: People do be making bank.
3: So the question is connection mediated by a screen still authentic? So they're going to actually meet creators who are building lucrative businesses, subscribers who feel like they found something real.
4: Okay.
3: And then professional chatters, they're paid to simulate affection, and people who have helped engineer intimacy at scale. So again, it's called Only Fantasy. So use one of your credits for that, please.
4: I will. I'm going to get it right now.
3: All the stories about OnlyFans and people making all of this money on there. But then you also have to think about who are these people that are paying all this money and what are they going through and how is this benefiting them, you know, as well. So what's happening on OnlyFans? Is it real or is it only a fantasy? So make sure y'all check that out. You know, I love my Audible. So discover something unexpected on Audible, stories that speak to you. 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Or ask Akeem for his credits, all right?
4: Yes.
3: When we come back, it's your show. So you have the last word.

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3: Here's the last word on Way Up with Angela Yee.
0: What's up? It's Way Up with Angela Yee. Akeem Woods is here with me today.
4: Hey.
0: Are you coming to Angela Yee Day Sunday?
4: Of course. I'll be off and I'll be hanging out.
0: Yay! All right. Well, Angela Yee Day is this Sunday from 12 to 5. Now, the confirmed performances, because you know the Caribbean Day Parade is, West Indian Day Parade is coming up.
4: Mm-hmm.
0: So, we definitely celebrate that culture, my culture. Ding Dong, Sham, Hood Celebrity, a.k.a. Tina, Capella Gray, Lyrical, Vanessa Bling, Jen Carter from 4-1, Mikhail Mariabu, Zion DeLion, all in the building. The United States Virgin Islands, USVI, is going to be there handling some things. DJ Whatever is DJing. My guy DJ Dangles, Nick Sill, DJ Nori. It's going to be a whole lituation this weekend. I'm so excited. All at the Barclays Center with the Social Justice Fund. So I want to thank everybody who is participating. We also have from Vivace, they're going to be doing a braid bar.
4: Oh, fun.
0: For the kids, getting ready for getting your hair braided. And for the kids, let me reiterate, the kids. Don't y'all grown folks come there thinking you're about to get your hair braided. But make sure your hair is clean, no products in it. Get your hair braided. We're also going to have a barbershop. Shout out to Manny. He's going to be on deck. Free haircuts for the kids as well. You can get one.
4: Okay, a little beard trim.
0: Yeah, maybe get it. Well, no, you're not a kid. Forget it.
4: You don't know.
0: I said that. But it's a very, very extensive weekend tonight. I'm starting out at Native in Brooklyn. They're having their grand opening.
4: Your favorite restaurant.
0: On Myrtle Ave.
4: Mm-hmm.
0: And Native has several locations. They also have Legos here in Times Square.
4: We went there before, right?
0: Mm-hmm.
4: Yeah, their food's great.
0: Yeah, so shout out to Native because their grand opening is tonight on Myrtle Ave. So I'm starting off there. Michelle has an exhibit at the Brooklyn Public Library, Journey of Ahsoka King, the exhibition. And so that's going to be happening as well. There's going to be programming at branches all across the borough. His contributions to soca music, Caribbean culture. It's a whole Caribbean vibes weekend.
4: Mm-hmm.
0: I am so excited, y'all.
4: Angela's going to be outside.
0: And I'm going to be at CUP tonight as well. Coffee Uplifts People. We have an event there tonight, too. Shout out to DJ Dangles. But y'all know this is your show. I can't wait to see you. You have the last word.
5: Before me and my ex-wife got divorced, I ended up getting up with one of her friends. And, we got down a good 3 or 4 times. And I never told her. Nobody never said nothing, so she never really found out.
6: This is Danielle. I just want to shine a light on myself because I'm out here doing it with 5 kids, making it happen. So to all the single mamas out here, praises to y'all because it ain't easy.
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What up, though? What up, though? This is Skilla Baby. And I'm doing my Future 5 with 97.9 WJLB. This first song is called Face Card featuring Bryson Tiller.

0: What's the deal? This Skilla baby. I'm back doing my feature 5 from my new album, The Price of Fame. This new record right here is called Show Me Love. Don't come around with that fakeness, cause all the real ones show me love, you know? It's 97.9 WJLB. This my feature 5. That's song number 2. Ha! Huh?
1: Cause all the real show me love. Cause all the real show me love. Cause all the real

JLB. His next record called Ain't Enough. I just wanted to say thank you to Usher for being the first person to clear a sample on my album. This big for me, the price of fame. This song, it was just inspired by all the great people I know that make girl records, Usher, 50 Cent, everybody like that, that just made me want to get in that girl lane. I love being home, 97.9 WJLB. Shout out to the D.

0: Yo, this Skilla baby, what's the deal? We on 97.9 WJLB doing my feature 5. This next song, song number 4, is called For Sure. Cause everything we doing is for sure. This song just came together in the studio. I don't know how I did it. I don't know how I was coming up with these songs, these sounds, but it was beautiful. I think it was just divine timing. Project out now, everywhere, the price of fame. 97.9 WJLB, shout out to the D.
1: Yeah. My little gon' shoot out the roof. 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
2: What's the word? It's Skilla, baby. My last song off my feature 5. Respect my gangster with Nas. Swear to God, I don't know how I did this, how I put this off. This is like a dream come true. Nas on my Mount Rushmore. I was blew back by that. Just getting a verse from the rap guy. You know, God's son, Skilla, baby. Respect my gangster. 96.

0: witness. Yo, yo, yo, yo. Thank you, 97.9 WJLB, for having me. That was my feature 5, The Price of Fame. Album out everywhere right now. Go blitz that. That was my feature 5. I'm Skillet, baby. I'm out. Huh?
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playing, you know, songs from his new album, The Price of Fame, and he's going to do it again today at 4, 6, and 8. So if you missed it at the 2 o'clock hour, you got 3 more times to hear it, all right? In the meantime, what you want to hear, holla at me, 313-631-9797, as we get ready for the weekend. The weekend is on.

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1: Ice Cube's Big Three season has come down to this. 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
11: 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Tonight is going to drop down to 71.
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Be sure to hang out with us tomorrow. Chris Carson and myself, we're going to be at the Foreman Mills on Grand River in Greenville for the back to school event. All right, we will be there from 12 p.m. until 2 p.m. All right, pull up on us. 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
3: 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Or the corrosive chamber that simulates 15 years of life in 5 months. 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What you will

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Tupac murder trial has started. They are in the beginning stages. They have people coming up and testifying against the man who was suspected of orchestrating the hit against Tupac, Mr. Keefe D. See what happens with that. It's the Big Dog Blast. 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

0: I'm Blast in the building. What's up, man? Skilla Baby's new project is out, The Price of Fame. And earlier at 2 o'clock, he did a feature five. He played five songs off the project. And we're going to run that back at 4 o'clock, which is coming up. And we're running back again at 6 o'clock and at 8 o'clock. So just in case you did not hear it at 2 or you do not have the project, we're going to give you a chance to hear it over the radio. Just like that, okay? So get ready for that, man. Coming up at 4 o'clock, Skilla Baby's feature five from the album, from the project, The Price of Fame. Right out with your people right here on 97.9 WJLB.
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What up, though? What up, though? This is Skilla Baby. And I'm doing my Future 5 with 97.9 WJOB. This first song is called Face Card featuring Bryson Tiller.

0: What's the deal? Just Skillet Baby. I'm back doing my feature 5 from my new album, The Price of Fame. This new record right here is called Show Me Love. Don't come around with that fakeness. It's all the real ones show me love, you know? It's 97.9 WJLB. This my feature 5. That's song number 2. Ha! Huh?
1: With that faith, my life amazing. Cause all the real show me love. Cause all the

WJLB. His next record called Ain't Enough. I just wanted to say thank you to Usher for being the first person to clear a sample on my album. This big for me, the price of fame. This song, it was just inspired by all the great people I know that make girl records, Usher, 50 Cent, everybody like that, that just made me want to get in that girl lane. I love being home, 97.9 WJLB. Shout out to the D. Huh.

0: 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This next song, song number 4, is called For Sure. Is everything we doing is for sure. This song just came together in the studio. I don't know how I did it. I don't know how I was coming up with these songs, these sounds, but it was beautiful. I think it was just divine timing. 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
2: What's the word? It's Skiller, baby. 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Swear to God, I don't know how I did this, how I put this off. 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Nas on my Mount Rushmore. I was blew back by that. 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

0: 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That was my feature 5, The Price of Fame. 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Go blitz that. That was my feature 5. I'm Skilla, baby. I'm out. Huh?
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What up, though? What up, though? This is Skilla Baby. And I'm doing my Future 5 with 97.9 WJOB. This first song is called Face Card featuring Bryson Tiller and Chris Brown. Shout out my guy Hitmaker for putting that together. It took me like 2-3 years to get this project done. I just hope you guys like it. It's

0: What's the deal? The Skilla Baby. I'm back doing my feature 5 from my new album, The Price of Fame. This new record right here is called Show Me Love. Don't come around with that fakeness, cause all the real ones show me love, you know? It's 97.9 WJLB. This my feature 5. That's song number 2. Huh?
1: Around me with that fake. My life amazing, cause all the real show me love. Cause all the real show me love. Cause all the real.

H-A-L-B. His next record called Ain't Enough. I just wanted to say thank you to Usher for being the first person to clear a sample on my album. This big for me, the price of fame. This song, it was just inspired by all the great people I know that make girl records, Usher, 50 Cent, everybody like that, that just made me want to get in that girl lane. I love being home, 97.9 WJLB. Shout out to the D.

0: Yo, yo, yo, yo, this Skilla baby, what's the deal? We on 97.9 WJLB doing my feature 5. This next song, song number 4, is called For Sure. Cause everything we doing is for sure. This song just came together in the studio. I don't know how I did it. I don't know how I was coming up with these songs, these sounds, but it was beautiful. I think it was just divine timing. Project out now, everywhere, the price of fame. 97.9 WJLB, shout out to the D.
1: Yeah. My little gon' shoot out the roof. When they pull up on you, boy, what you gon' do?

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1: 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Nas on my Mount Rushmore. 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

0: business. Yo, yo, yo, yo. Thank you, 97.9 WJLB, for having me. That was my feature 5, The Price of Fame. Album out everywhere right now. Go blitz that. That was my feature 5. I'm Skilla, baby. I'm out. Huh?
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0: JLV, what up, though? Chris Carson on your radio. Make sure you hit me up with those requests. 313-631-9797. I got a throwback from Chris Brown and Kevin McCall. Strip. I got that coming up after the SZA. Kendrick Lamar's 30 for 30.
1: Immature things. 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

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Zodiac sign, it must be a Gemini moon, cause we about to go half. 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

Girl, you a 10. Skilla stay hyping us up. What up, though? Chris Carson, J.O.B. Skilla Baby's new album, The Price of Fame, is out today, available wherever you get your music. And I've been listening.

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1: Hey, speaking of tomorrow, I'm hanging out in these streets tomorrow, and I need y'all to pull up on me. What up, though? It's your girl, Chris Carson, 97.9 WJLB. Y'all know we are the D's, hip-hop, and R&B, and I know y'all waited to the last minute to get those babies their uniforms. Well, I need y'all to pull up on me tomorrow. I'm hanging out at Foreman Meals on the west side, 15400 Grand River in Detroit. Me and Big Dog Blast will be there from 12 to 2 p.m. So pull up on us so y'all can shop their back-to-school deals.

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I'm just

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1: What up, though? What up, though? This is Skilla Baby. And I'm doing my Future 5 with 97.9 WJOB. This first song is called Face Card featuring Bryson Tiller and Chris.

What's the deal? This Skiller baby. I'm back doing my feature 5 from my new album, The Price of Fame. This new record right here is called Show Me Love. 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